0: 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It's just you and me right now. Do you think we could lose control?
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1: 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That's why I tell you things so you'll be the mostest. 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I mean the prevention of an

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And lose those pounds.

0: 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Antenne Mainz.
1: Wake up in the morning feeling like P. Diddy.
2: Hey, what up, girl?
1: Grab my glasses, I'm out the door. I'm gonna hit this city.
2: Let's
1: before
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1: I leave, brush my teeth with a bottle of Jack. 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
1: We were strangers at the bar, they were playing Wonderwall. I overheard you say you hate this song. Next thing I knew, I'm walking over, came and tapped you on your shoulder. Said, my dear, you're not the only one. Spent the night there at my place, that night became 100 days. And I shared all my deepest secrets with you. Soon enough, well, I found out you're something I can't live without. And every time I close my eyes, I miss you.

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Let's cut a rug. 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

0: 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Antenne Mainz, der Supermix.
1: A few questions that I need to know. How you could ever hurt me so. I need to know what I've done wrong.